Radio Brașov. Sunetul care a crescut generații. I won't push him off, you know I always come up alone. 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
1: 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Nobody but you and me. We've got it together, baby.

Radio Brașov. Sunetul care a crescut generații. I won't push him off, you know I always come up and I catch myself, you hurt. If that's what you want, and if you